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Unwrap a piece of Five Gum. Let the cool rush of peppermint flood the moment. 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That presence, that's the power of Five. Five Gum. Stimulate your senses. It starts at your local Speedway.

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Come on, let's praise Him. Let's praise Him. 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

I'ma make this simple and plain. 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We need to put our whole faith in the Word of God. Open up your Bible, crack it up, get to reading, do something.

don't stop. We bring gospel rap mixed in with a twist of pop. Take you from where it's hot to a place that's where it's not. And that's in this word. We want you and your whole block to listen to the verse. Don't wind up in a hearse. Don't wind up getting shot or begging for help from a nurse. Don't wind up with a curse or something more that's worse. Something more like death when you lose your soul for skirts. I seen death and it hurts. What's more, it flirts. I know we was born to die. We was doomed from birth. But that's where it starts. That's what sets us apart. That's where Ripping Pink is saving. We out of the door. 16 verse 16. Go read it in Mark. Believe it and get baptized. And that's where it starts. Go somewhere in the quiet. Confess with your heart. Then come out fiercely and praise his name with a bar. We ready for war. Spiritual blood and gore. And after the

from a land of never where you should never come from. I'm from a land of unclean with unclean fun. I'm from a land of pain like an unknown sun. I'm from a land of nowhere where no one's from. I'm from a land of disease that attacks loved ones like AIDS, cancer, it always attacks someone. I'm from that same earth that Jesus is from. So anything's possible, know where your king come from. Gia.

0: All you need is his holy word in this world that's absurd.
1: We gotta get that.
0: All you need is his holy word in this world that's absurd.
1: We gotta get that.
0: All you need is his holy word in this world that's absurd. If you need deliverance from adultery, fornication, go to Proverbs chapter 5. If you have a problem with cussing folk out, read Matthew 12 and 36. If you have a problem with drinking, idolatry, witchcraft, that'd be Miss Cleo, y'all, hatred, wrath, go to Galatians 5:19. If you lack patience, go to Hebrews 10 and 36. Get some instruction. Obey your pastor. Yeah, that's in there too. If he righteous, Hebrews 13 and 17. 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

and withstand the darknesses of this world. Ephesians chapter 6, verse 11, 12, 13, 14, 15, 16, and 17. And finally, withdraw from those that walk disorderly against the will of God. 2 Thessalonians chapter 3, verse 6.

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Now, you can't change your past, but you can determine your destiny by deciding for Christ. But Christ can change your past. He died on the cross so that all the sins you've ever committed, all the things you've ever done wrong, are forgiven. What do you have to do? You have to repent of your sins. That means to be willing to change your way of living. You may have no power to do it. You may not have power to give up some of those habits you know are wrong. You may not have power to change your whole life that you know needs to be changed. But if you surrender to Christ, He'll give you the power. You say, well, Billy, I don't know what else to do. I don't really have peace and joy and power in my life, all that you're talking about. How do I get it? Jesus Christ said, I am the way. Come to Christ. He will give you a new strength and a new power and a new joy and a new peace and a purpose for living. Every person that ever lived has to make the same choice. It's either the world and its pleasures and its gods, or it's Christ. Which is it for you? Who are you choosing? Choosing rather to suffer the affliction with the people of God than to enjoy the pleasures of sin for a season. Oh yes, there's pleasure in sin for a short time. But it's soon over. The hangover comes, and there's nothing you can do about it. It's going to be there. Choose Christ, and there'll never be a hangover except joy and peace. And it's an urgent decision, because to delay makes the right decision harder. Indecision in itself is a choice. Not to decide is to decide not to. Decisions are made whether we make them or not. Time decides if you will not. And time always decides against you. There's a lonely arena in the depths of your heart where the greatest battle of life must be fought alone. That's your decision about Christ. Your parents can't make it for you. The church can't make it for you. Your friends can't make it for you. Your girlfriend, your boyfriend can't make it for you. You have to make it yourself. And you must decide tonight. There are hundreds of people here tonight that have to decide tonight. And your decision tonight, yes or no, will decide where you'll be 100 years from now. If you're not sure that you're ready to meet God, if you're not sure you're going to heaven and you're not sure that your sins are forgiven, you come and make sure tonight. I believe that none of you are here by accident tonight. I believe that you're here on this particular night because this is the night that you are to meet God in a new way and receive Him into your heart.

There's been a lot of famous names on this earth, but there'll never be a name like the name of Jesus, the name we worship and adore and glorify.

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Suddenly I lay on the scrap heap of humanity and no one cared. All alone with my hopes, my dreams, my worth all gone, my life surely at an end.

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Every day living in fear, under the hand, under the belt, under the knife. Domestic violence ain't tough love, man. They lied to us. So how do I find peace?